really carefully. Cause right now, I'm gonna take you to a new party. Yeah, you hear the singing. I'm gonna teach you guys something. Just repeat with me on the next bar, right here.

my heart is beating, I can feel the recipe. I wonder if my day is coming, blame it on the entropy. My blood is pumping, I can see the end is right in front of me. Don't